0: off.
1: Shout out Bad Bunny. You know, he's in Spain, and so is the Pope. So we were talking about this the other day. You know, both are in Spain touring. Separately, of course, not together. But they finally met up. We found out from the Vatican that they spent some time together, so that's very cool. What's up, man? Louie Cruz hanging out. 97.7 and 98.3 K-Win. Well, we all know Cardi B's got a lot of money, right? Where does she shop? You know, what online stores, what high-end stores is Cardi B shopping at? Well, I don't really know. But we do know that she made a stop at Five Below. What? Yeah, Cardi B made a stop at Five Below for the first time. She didn't even know the store existed. And she documented the whole thing on Instagram. And she apparently had a really good time. She was, like, unfamiliar with the store. So she went in, checked it out, was impressed with the store and the variety of items that were available, especially for the kids, right? So, yeah, she joked about being rich for too long. You know, because Cardi wasn't born rich. She created this empire that she now has, right? So she was joking about, you know, being rich for too long, not knowing about Five Below and all the deals that were inside. So very cool, man. You know, she also, you know, recently made a stop at the 99 cent store. So, yeah. Cardi B, a woman of the people. You know what I'm saying? Stick around, man. Jack Harlow on the way. Got some Baby Keem and Tyler with Zara Larsson coming up. It's a good song. Stay close.
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24: A better life with Dr. Sanjay Gupta.
25: We all know how important it is to stay active as we age, especially as we get older. But I've come to realize that for as good as people are about getting their cardio in, a lot of older folks really don't seem to be doing the recommended amount of strength training or even understand why it's so important. It helps you stay functional and therefore independent for as long as possible. Certified strength and conditioning specialist Dana Santis says a great place to start is not with dumbbells or barbells, but with your body weight, which allows you to build strength while also learning how your body moves and where your limitations exist. It also reduces the risk of overwhelming your connective tissue, which adapts more slowly than muscles as we get older. Once you're comfortable, you can dial up that intensity, but do it slowly, do it carefully. I'm Dr. Sanjay Gupta, helping you live a better life.
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And I'm going to buy it this weekend streaming, you know, because just got to do it, man. I love me some Michael. What's up, Louis Cruz hanging out? Jack Harlow, Bobby.

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17: A better life with Dr. Sanjay Gupta.
18: 20 years ago, the average attention span was about 2.5 minutes. Today, it's just 47 seconds. Pretty disconcerting. That's according to new research out of UC Irvine. But really, this isn't our fault, at least not entirely. We can blame technology and the world around us. Attention, it turns out, is not an unlimited resource. You only have so much of it to give. Start paying more attention to what times of the day you seem to be at your mental peak. Try to knock out the more complicated stuff during that time. It's also important to take breaks every so often so you can more easily lock in when you're trying to concentrate. One expert said, even trying to visualize where you want to end your day with everything all wrapped up or with tons left to do. That can act as a real motivator. I'm Dr. Sanjay Gupta, helping you live a better life.

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Louis Cruz, I am out making room for the homie. 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
1: I wasn't ready for that one.
2: What's up, man? We're all here. Ooh, Serena, Nicasio, Matt, and myself, Tino. Mm-hmm. Listen, we're going to kick off your day with some kind of toxic energy, but also positive. For me, it's taking a negative and making it a positive. So I'm on this Love Bomb comedy tour, and I made a song to accompany the tour. So if you've ever been accused of gaslighting, manipulation, toxic masculinity, this is for you.
3: Oh,
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0: My Love Bomb comedy tour has been going down. If you've come to the show, then you know that the theme is talking about failed attempts at love, divorce, toxic masculinity, narcissism, manipulation.
1: All the fun stuff, man.
0: And I'm always looking for different ways to promote the tour. And back in the day, you know, in my younger 20s, I used to love making some music.
2: Oh, yeah.
0: It was fun. And
2: Okay.
0: But I feel like it, I feel like all of that almost prepped me for this. Why not do a song that's almost every single part or line from the song could be clipped into a TikTok for anybody in a weird situation. And so I made a Love Bomb song, and it's just fun. That's all it is. It's just fun. It's not an attempt to win a Grammy or to jump into the world like I'm doing music. It's simply promotion, and it's called Love Bomb. And if you've ever been accused of gaslighting, manipulation, toxic masculinity, or any of that,
2: narcissism,
0: we have an anthem.
2: Yeah.
0: I will play it for you next.

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2: All right, so listen. This is Tino Cochino. I'm about to hit you guys with a world premiere.
3: Oh, dang.
2: No. So this song is called Love Bomb, and it's a parody song. Literally, when you look at it, because I know someone's going to be like, man, you trying to rap, man, you doing it. No. It's a comedy parody song. It's even listed when you look at it as a genre. It says comedy. It revolves around the things that I talk about in my comedy tour, in this set. Love bombing, narcissism, toxic masculinity, gaslighting, all of these things, right, that I've been called before. To me, this is a form of therapy, but also promotion. All right, so run it. This is Love Bomb.

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3: 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We're going to talk about it next.
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1: Love Bomb, one of the biggest... Love Bomb, that's my song. Love Island is one of the biggest TV shows currently out. It's streaming on Peacock, and the new season, I don't know, man. I feel like I'm honestly annoyed with it. We'll get Serena's take on it, because I know she's the only other one watching the show. But one, and maybe I'm just getting too old, I can't stand all the making out, dude. Like,
2: it's gross.
1: The sound, it's almost like they amplify it, and you hear...
3: Oh, that's hot.
4: What's that called? AMSR?
3: That's called...
1: It's so annoying. That I can't stand. And then they're all just making out with each other, and I just think, like, just the spit that's just being... Mm-hmm. It's just gross to me. And again, maybe I'm just aging out of that, but it seems so gross and unsanitary.
4: Yeah.
1: And two, there's an amputee on the show. What's her name? Beatriz?
5: Yes.
1: And she makes sure that you say Beatriz, not Beatriz.
4: What is she missing?
5: Or
1: Beatriz. She's missing the bottom half of her leg, like from her knee down. She's like an Olympic runner.
5: Yes.
1: Oh, and whoa. She's like super in shape.
5: Athletic.
1: She's very attractive. Like, she's got her stuff together.
5: Mm-hmm.
1: My thing is the producers keep doing little like tricky things to zoom in on the prosthetic foot and show it. I don't know. I just feel like focus on the show. And
5: I feel like they haven't overly done it.
1: Oh, my God.
3: Oh, dang, here we go.
1: When they were standing there, like, showing everyone's feet, when they had to step on the green dot or the red dot, and they kept going to her feet. Like, come on, man.
3: Yeah. Tina, I see why you like it. But
1: I like the show. I like watching other people go through the drama. I would never want to go through it. I hate it. It gives me anxiety.
3: I'm just confused on why Serena likes it, because she's in a happy marriage.
5: Talk about it.
3: I know, but it's just
5: and
3: like...
5: I'm up to date. It's our job. I don't know.
3: I think you find your escape through that.
5: No, it's just something we talk about on the show.
1: It's like one of the biggest shows in the country right now.
3: No, it isn't.
1: Yes, it is. Literally.
3: Yeah, movie 6 is.
1: That's a movie.
4: Well,
3: that's better.
6: Coming up next.
1: Completely switching topics, but I like when we talk about random things. I guess we got a list of some things that you didn't know about your body.
4: Oh, man.
1: And this might suck. This is... I just don't know what they are yet, but we're going to try and find out together. If it does suck, it came from Nicasio. Oh. It was his idea to talk about it, and we'll blame him. Next. Right here on...

0: wins.
1: So these are apparently real things that you did not know about your body. It says, over a lifetime, you produce 2 Olympic swimming pools worth of saliva.
2: That's crazy.
3: Wow.
1: If you laid all your blood vessels end to end, it would wrap around the entire planet 3 times.
3: Oh, wow.
1: Just like your fingerprint, your tongue has a unique print unlike anyone else's.
2: Except for
3: that's
2: Matt.
3: That's interesting.
2: He has the white stuff on it.
1: Does he? I do too. I have, it's called a geographic tongue.
2: There's a brush for
1: I have that.
2: It's like a scraper. You scrape it to the front.
1: No, you don't. But you don't take it off.
2: Oh, yeah, you're supposed to.
3: I thought you're supposed to brush your tongue and all that.
1: Yeah, I know. It's a thing. Like, I don't know. It's the thing. I've had it since I was a baby.
2: Tino's tongue looks like a goat.
1: Okay, you guys are all perfect. Sorry, guys. Let's just move on. If you uncoiled all the DNA in your body, it would reach from Earth to Pluto. In Nicasio's case, the entire galaxy.
2: Dude, that's a lot. That's a lot.
1: Your brain cannot feel pain as it has no pain receptors. This is why surgeons can do brain surgery while you're awake.
3: Oh, that's interesting.
2: I believe that.
1: I did not know that. Ugh. How is your brain not, like, every single thing on your body, you feel some type of, like, sensation?
0: Because it's protected by your skull, I guess.
1: No, but it's in your actual brain. Like, they can do brain surgery, perform on it, and you can be awake.
0: Yeah, because you can't, your brain has no pain receptors, so your brain doesn't care.
2: Matt knew this.
3: Yeah, because, I mean, it's just interesting. Maybe because, like, your body feels the pain and it sends it to your brain so it recognizes it, but your actual brain doesn't feel pain.
0: Yeah.
3: I don't know.
0: It's like when you sit on your hand.
1: The final one says, humans actually glow in the dark, but it's 1,000 times weaker than our eyes can detect.
3: Oh, wow.
0: Holy crap.
1: I wonder why. Probably heat. Wouldn't you think?
3: Maybe, yeah, because, like, they have, like, those heat sensors and stuff, and you can see people. I don't know. All
0: do white people glow more?
1: For some reason, I feel like that's racist. You shouldn't say that.
2: Yeah, I know.
1: What is the craziest DM that you've ever received? Specifically, this was inspired by rapper Baby Bash. Nicasio caught up with him, and his is pretty damn interesting, to be honest with you. I kind of couldn't. I mean, I do believe it, but I also kind of couldn't believe it because it's so out there. We'll share it with you next.
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0: the craziest DM you've ever received? Take a second. Think about that. We'll go around the room. Serena?
1: It wasn't like crazy, but it was just when this girl that was my friend was talking stuff about me, but she accidentally sent it to me. I don't feel like I don't get super crazy stuff.
0: Oh. Like ever? Not even when you were younger? No one's hitting you with some crazy stuff?
1: Well, I've had athletes in my DMs when I was younger.
0: Oh, my there God. You go. So. Now we're talking, Serena. Don't hide the good stuff.
2: Yeah, I know. Jesus.
0: For me, it was definitely this guy that reached out trying to accuse me of hooking up with him, and my ex believed it. And it started one of the biggest fights I've ever had in a relationship. I'm like, are you believing an anime character on Instagram? This isn't real.
3: Mine's kind of the same as yours. Like, I've had a dude hit on me. But, like, he, like, was aggressive with it. Like, made it seem like I was talking to him, too.
0: Oh, interesting.
3: You know what I'm saying? Like, he was talking to me, and I'm like, no, I never said any of that.
0: So the wildest DM that rapper Baby Bash ever received, Nicasio caught up with him.
4: But I also found out that I'm married to, like, 12 different girls, 12 different gals. In their mind, I'm married to them, and they'll cuss me out like I'm their husband. They say they're going to sue me, they'll take care of the kids.
3: You go along with it?
4: No, I'd be like, leave me alone. Well, you know, my first up was responding back. But, you know, people have super fan image, you know what I mean? So, yep. But people also have mental health issues, so I believe some of them, that was their therapy, is thinking they're married to me or something like that.
3: Dang. You know what's crazy? When we got done with this, he was like, damn, nephew, I don't think I've ever told that story.
0: Bro, that's crazy. What else did you get out of him?
3: Oh, my God.
0: Well, I mean, you seem so excited, like you want to pat on the back.
3: No, I just, you know, I thought it was a cool moment.
0: You did your job. Good job,
3: I thought it was a cool moment.
0: Exactly, and I'm giving
3: it's
0: you
3: better than
0: props.
3: Love Island.
0: No, it's not. Best show out right now. Best show out right now.
1: You shut your mouth.
3: Oh, my God. 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
14: K-Win. A better life with Dr. Sanjay Gupta.
12: Breast cancer is the most common cancer among women in the world. And according to a new study out of the University of Washington School of Medicine, an estimated 3.5 million cases a year are expected by 2050. Now, the good news is we've gotten so much better at screening, earlier detection, and cutting-edge treatments in many countries, including here in the United States. But even here in America, black women have a death rate from breast cancer that is 40% higher than white women, a disparity that exists despite our world-class treatment infrastructure. So what can you do to lower your risk? Eat less red meat? Try your best to manage your blood sugar and your weight? Exercise is really important. Cut back on drinking, quit smoking. And remember this, you should start getting mammograms. At what age? 40. That's when you should start. I'm Dr. Sanjay Gupta, helping you live a better life.
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1: Olivia is a listener of ours that reached out feeling a little bothered by her friend for ruining girls' night. We're going to have Serena read the DM so we can kind of understand how she ruined it. Ooh. And what went down. Maybe she's overreacting. And then we'll try and just, she's just looking for advice, right? Kind of outside of her circle. So let's hear it out. Serena, go ahead.
2: I planned a girls' night with a few of my closest friends because honestly, I needed it. Between work, kids, and life, I was looking forward to a night where we could vent, gossip, and just be ourselves. One of my friends showed up with her husband. Nobody knew he was coming, and the entire vibe changed. Conversations got toned down, people stopped sharing certain stories, and it felt more like a couple's hangout than a girls' night. The awkward part is, she later told me she doesn't really like going anywhere without him because they're best friends and do everything together. Mm-hmm. Now, I don't know if I'm being unreasonable. Part of me feels like girls' night should be sacred. Another part of me feels guilty because if that's what makes her comfortable, who am I to judge?
3: True.
2: Am I wrong for wanting some space to be just for the girls, or should I accept that spouses are a package deal?
1: I want to applaud this queen for saying, look, my friends are
3: sticking
1: cool
3: up for her dude.
1: But this is my man. Like, this is my ride or die. Kid, yeah. This is my partner. This is the person that I have the most fun with. Why would I want to be anywhere without him? We need more of that energy.
3: Well,
1: for
3: yeah.
1: both men and women.
0: Then don't go to girls' night,
2: yeah.
0: right?
2: Yeah.
1: She didn't want to be a bad friend. So she's like, look, I'm going to show up because I still love y'all. Mm. But don't get it twisted. My man comes before you.
2: Mm. Oh. I almost feel like, no, I feel like you could have that energy. But if it's like a girls' night, then you should be able to go to a girls' night for just the girlies.
1: I saw a story online that said girls and guys only do guys' nights and girls' nights when they're sick of their relationships and they need to vent.
2: No, that's not true.
3: I don't know what to say about this because I'm stuck in between both. I don't know, like, because the thing is, like, if she brings her...
1: Say it, man! God damn, say it!
3: You throw me off of your song. I don't know. I just... Don't bring the dude. It's just,
0: there you go.
3: It's girls' night. What
1: I
3: are you
1: agree.
3: Doing?
1: My dear, you do not know me, but I know you very well. And let me tell you,
3: this is a pretty
0: Joe Stutter.
3: Yeah, you know what I'm saying.
0: Does anyone? I think I agree with Nicasio. I think he's saying,
3: don't bring a girl.
0: Keep girls' night with girls and yeah. guys' night with
3: Why
0: guys.
3: Is this
0: Sometimes
3: an issue?
0: You need the energy of your same
2: yes.
0: sex.
3: Why are we
2: yes.
3: talking about this?
1: Let's talk to Lucinda. She's on the line and eager. Next.
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1: Olivia reached out because her friend ruined girls' night. I guess they were like, all the closest girls are going to get together and hang out and just talk about life and kick it. Yes. And one of their closest friends ended up bringing their partner. Dang. And they're like, yo, what are you doing? Like, why is there a guy here at girls' night? And her friend was like, look, I want to be here and be with you guys, but I love my partner. My partner is my best friend, so wherever I go, he goes, and vice versa. And so Olivia and all the friends are pissed off about it. Lucinda, do you think she's overreacting, or does she have some reasoning to be upset?
2: I feel like she's not being reasonable. Sometimes as girls, females, we just need to unwind and just relax together. She's not being reasonable at all. Maybe in the future, send a text, say, hey, girls night only, and keep it light and cute.
1: Should we be mad at her because she loves her man so much that she just considers him the best friend?
3: Heaven forbid.
1: There's so many toxic relationships out there. She found a good one. Why can't we cherish that?
2: No. Girls' night is girls' night.
4: Yes, I agree.
1: Boys' night is boys' night. Where's the strippers?
3: Yeah, you know what we doing.
2: Exactly. Guys don't bring their girls to the strip club.
3: That's true. Matt does.
1: Yeah, Matt likes to. Matt's the type to take sand to the beach, you know? He's white.
3: I do like white sand.
1: What celebrity gossip are we spilling in tea time today?
4: Chris Brown and his baby mama drama just keeps getting messier and messier.
3: Because they don't know how to chill.
1: My goodness. We'll talk all about it next.
5: We go. What's up, guys? It's Doja Cat.
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9: This is Rihanna.
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9: I'm Ariana Grande.
10: Yo, what's up? It's ASAP Rocky.
8: Bring it back.
9: Here we go.
0: Back to the music.
1: KWIN. Yeah, yeah.

0: win.
1: Chris Brown just cannot escape the baby mama drama. I've seen little like headlines about this, but I don't know the full breakdown of what's going on. So Serena will fill us in. It's Tea Time. It's Tino Cochino Radio. What's going down?
2: So this is involving his baby mama, Diamond Brown. She shares a 4-year-old daughter named Lovely with Chris. And

0: win.
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2: That's crazy. Imagine like getting that just out of right out of high school.
1: Yeah, that'd be pretty wild. I wonder, like, it says it's only for Atlanta and Detroit, but I mean, I wonder if they like background check everything or whatever. Like, what if you're in Hawaii and you're like, yo, I want to sign up for this?
0: You could just go there for 11 weeks.
1: That's what I think.
2: And I feel like if it's paid, you can make it happen.
1: I don't know. Either way, I think that's dope. He's given that opportunity, man.
3: But doesn't it suck, though? Because if you're there and you're loving it, it's just for, like, this amount of time.
0: But
3: like,
0: that's a foot in the door. I mean, a lot of times your internship is the gateway to your career. So maybe you impress him and you meet some people. It's all about networking.
2: And he hires you on like future tours.
0: You learn how to roller skate.
1: You have almost a year to make an impression. Mm-hmm. If you don't get anything after that year,
0: it's probably 11 months. I thought it was 11 weeks.
1: Oh, did I say months? Oh, you're right. No, you're right. You're right. Yeah,
0: 11 weeks.
1: Still,
0: you got a few months.
1: That's almost a quarter of a year.
0: Yeah.
1: All right. Exactly. That's almost a quarter of a year to still make an impression and make someone. If you can't do that, bro, like, sorry, it's on you. You got to take some type of accountability.
3: Or they're just all looking for free labor, and it's not free.
1: It's paid internship.
3: I know, but it's probably like, you know, $6.90 or whatever the minimum wage is.
1: I feel like Amazon
3: does it and then let people go.
1: You walk with such a just gray cloud over you all the time. Why are you so negative?
3: I'm just very clear and I see what the BS is.
2: You're like a mean Eeyore.
3: I see the BS through this story.
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21: We all know how important it is to stay active as we age, especially as we get older. But I've come to realize that for as good as people are about getting their cardio in, a lot of older folks really don't seem to be doing the recommended amount of strength training or even understand why it's so important. It helps you stay functional and therefore independent for as long as possible. Certified strength and conditioning specialist Dana Santis says a great place to start is not with dumbbells or barbells, but with your body weight, which allows you to build strength while also learning how your body moves and where your limitations exist. It also reduces the risk of overwhelming your connective tissue, which adapts more slowly than muscles as we get older. Once you're comfortable, you can dial up that intensity, but do it slowly, do it carefully. I'm Dr. Sanjay Gupta, helping you live a better life.
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1: There was a video going viral of this woman kissing her, is it son or daughter?
2: It was her son.
1: On the lips. He's 4 years old.
2: Mm-hmm.
1: And that wasn't even like the core like point of the video. It was just like a little cute thing that happened.
2: Yeah, it was just something cute. I can't even remember what the video was about because I was so focused on the comment.
1: Yeah, the comments went crazy because the mom kissed the four-year-old on the lips.
3: That's weird.
1: What's the...
2: People, yeah, we're saying that it's weird. Like, I don't understand why parents have to kiss their kids on the lips. This is so inappropriate. And, I mean, there was people, too, that were defending her. But it just made me upset because, this was just a nice, sweet little video. And I think loving on your kids and kissing your kids, like, you should do that. Like, kids need the love and affection.
1: All right, so it's Tino Cochino Radio. Let's talk to our producer, Matt. You have three kids.
4: Yes.
1: They all went through the super young stage. You're a little bit older now. Did you kiss them on the lips? Was it a weird thing? How do you feel about it?
4: I was kissed by my parents, but not on the lips. And so, like, I just don't feel comfortable kissing my kids on the lips. I kiss them on the forehead, kiss them on the cheek, or whatever. My wife, the same thing.
1: You think it's weird?
4: For me, it's weird, but I don't judge other people.
1: Why do you feel like it's weird, though?
4: It's just weird.
1: Serena just considers that. Serena considers it showing love.
4: Yeah. Right. I do consider it showing. I'm just saying it felt weird for me, but I don't get grossed out by seeing it from other, if that makes sense.
3: Wow, I never thought I'd hear this from Matt.
4: It's weird. I just don't. Why
3: just
4: is it
3: tell
4: weird?
3: Me what
4: I don't
3: it
4: like,
3: is.
4: So, okay, let me tell you why. I don't like germs. I just think it's too much passing germs for me. I'm just like a little bit of a germaphobe. So, but I'm not looking. If I saw Serena kiss her son on the lips, it wouldn't gross me. I wouldn't think that's weird. I wouldn't judge at all. It's just not something I would do.
3: I just feel like you got to set boundaries, and this is one way to do it.
2: The thing is, like, you still talk to your kids.
3: It's
2: like,
3: fun.
2: You're not telling other people, like, you're not telling your kid, like, yeah, go kiss everybody. Like, no, it's like a mom. Child's parent thing.
1: I kiss my dogs on the mouth.
3: That's weird.
1: Henny.
4: Oh my God.
1: Not like that. It's a joke. Guys, it's comical, comedic purposes.
4: It's your dog.
1: It's fine.
3: What else do you do?
1: Peanut butter. We'll talk to Liz and we'll see what she thinks about this next. Is it weird to kiss your kids on the mouth?
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0: Okay, win.

0: Hey, Wynn. All right, so we're talking about kissing your kids on the mouth. Reason being, Serena saw a video of this mom getting shamed for it. She kissed her four-year-old son on the mouth, a little like that, right?
1: Yes, yes, quick.
0: And the comments were just, you know, dragging this woman. They were just, what are you doing? It's inappropriate. Nicasio feels like it's gross. Matt said he isn't for it, but more so for germ purposes.
2: Yeah, germs.
3: That's
2: yeah.
3: not why.
0: Let's talk to Liz. Do you think it's weird?
4: No, it's not weird. It's your 4-year-old son. It's not like she's French kissing him. Like, Jesus.
2: That's next.
1: Yes, it was making me so mad to see these comments. Because I'm like, what happened to just, like, loving it and, like, nurturing our kids? Because it's like, that's part of it. Like, I don't know. Like, my parents kissed me, and we don't do that anymore. But also, they talk to me about boundaries with other people. So I don't think you're hurting your children.
4: Right. And depending on your culture, like, my family, Caribbean and white, but my husband's side, they're Hispanic. So Hispanics do that all the time. My Caribbean side, they do that all the time, too. So my white side doesn't do that. So there's culturally, yeah, I know a lot of people don't do that stuff, but people shouldn't shame you for doing that. It's not like he's a teenager.
2: For women, it's fine. Whenever my girl does it to my son, it's the cutest thing ever. But he tried to kiss me in my lips, and I'm like, oh, no. And I was like, we can't do this. Sorry, son, right here in the cheek, right here. And he's like, oh, okay. So at least, you know, I'm teaching him boundaries.
4: Well, see, even if but how old is your son?
2: He's 4.
4: See, he's 4, though. And even like a little, like a half kiss on the side wouldn't be bad.
2: Nah.
4: He's still your son. It's not like you're doing like a full-on makeout.
0: Well, Nicasio feels weird, though, because his son tried to breastfeed with him one time.
4: Well, yeah, that's a whole different level. But like for people to sit there and sexualize every single thing like that, it's just so weird to me that everybody takes everything like that. It's sad.
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0: All right, so we're going to break down the types of people that cheat on their partners the most, and then you can evaluate if your partner is one of these people.
2: Mm-hmm. Oh, God.
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2: What's up, y'all? I'm Jack Harlow.
3: I'm Doja Cat.
4: 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It's J. Cole. And, oh, yeah, your chance at flyaways all over the

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1: Last week, last Friday, I stared death in the eyes.
2: And I won.
1: Yeah, I'm going to go out. I'm going to get some miles in, so I'm running. And then there's this pickup truck, a huge one. So he hits the gas and guns it. And comes inches from hitting me, the tires screeched. And I yell, WTF! And look at the guy, and he's huge. And thankfully, he was reasonable because I think he would have beat me up.
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3: Pretty

0: I don't know. My divorce party is going to be so crazy that I'll probably still be recovering. And I might not even be divorced by then yet, to be honest, the way things are going.
1: So, my God, what are we doing?
0: So I don't know, but it is crazy to think about. Give me another one.
2: People who have cheated before.
0: Well, duh.
3: Once a cheater, always a cheater.
0: They say that. I don't believe that.
3: That's not true.
0: For guys, I think it's just, it's an age thing. For women, I have no idea. But for guys,
2: I think if the person was like a constant cheater, then maybe like they can't change. But if it was like a one-time thing, like I feel like if it's like that person's personality trait where they've just cheated on every girl multiple times, then yeah, I don't know if you could change.
0: Habitual cheater?
2: Mm. Yes.
0: Give me another person.
2: Partners who suddenly become more sexually affectionate. Now, it does say this could be a warning sign, but it's not definite proof of cheating. And then this one was interesting. This is the last one.
0: Okay.
2: But wealthier men and poorer women.
4: Oh, yeah.
0: Well, that makes sense, right?
2: Mm-hmm.
0: Because
4: you trick on them.
0: In that case, the girls see an opportunity, and then the guys are like, well, I have it. Let me provide it, but what do I get for it?
2: Well, I was just thinking, like, kind of, okay, if men with all this money, I feel like they feel like they're entitled to a lot of things and multiple things. Yes. So that's why they cheat. And then with women, if they're in, like, tougher situations, like, they're probably not happy. And so they see, different opportunities.
0: That's pretty much what I just said.
2: not the first part.
0: So coming up next, let's talk to comedian Jim Gaffigan. I mean, this guy's been killing it for years, but he has a bourbon that he's very excited about. And I like some good bourbon.
1: Yeah.
0: We'll talk to Jim next.

0: listen, we talk about it a lot on the show, like being focused and manifestation is real, but you got to have action steps and in order to make that happen. Yes. And we had comedian Jim Gaffigan, who's just been, you know, killing it for years, OG.
1: Yeah.
0: He called in and we were just shopping it up, talking about life. And I did not know that he started comedy. He was inspired by David Letterman. And he was like, I'm moving to New York and I'm going to chase my dreams. And he did that in 1990. And he auditioned to be on Letterman's show for 6 years. It took 6 years before he made it on, but he finally did.
2: Dang.
3: It was a huge thing to get it. It was super cool, but it was also, it made me kind of reevaluate my life, you know, trying to get some balance. I mean, we all kind of go through this, you know. It's like now you're juggling touring and doing your radio show. It's like you gotta reevaluate all the time and make sure that there's some balance. And this is, you know, now I got 5 kids, so I'm always kind of juggling that. And I've been married for 23 years. I got to make sure she doesn't hate me.
0: Yeah, good luck. Yeah, that's my producer Matt's going through that right now. His wife hates him.
3: Right? It's like, but some of it is like also, you know, some of this conflict and awkwardness, it provides great material. And that's, you know, when I tour around doing shows, well, I'm always constantly amazed at how universal it is.
0: Big shout out to Jim Gaffigan for the check-in. He's on tour. Make sure and look for those dates and go support that man. He's funny as hell. Mm-hmm. Coming up next, I want to talk to you about my dating podcast, man. I had a listener reach out, share her dating horror story, and I'll share a glimpse of it with you next.
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1: Okay, Win. So I have a dating podcast that I love talking about because I'm having so much fun recording it every single week, man. Yep. It's called Laugh at Love. The reason I called it that is because I feel like dating in 2026 is trash and all you can actually do is laugh at love. And mm-hmm. It's turned into people reaching out and sharing their dating horror stories. This week, I had a listener reach out. Her story is insane, bro. So she agreed to go on a date with this guy. Asian dude.
2: Okay. Uh-huh.
1: So they go to the Santa Monica Pier. Mm-hmm. And I guess immediately when they got there, there was this woman that ran up to her and tried to slap a bracelet on her hand and sell it to you. Have you ever experienced that?
3: Yeah. No. Yeah.
1: Oh, they're so fast with it, bro.
4: Quick. It's already on your wrist.
1: And so it happened. First thing that goes down is the guy rips it off of her wrist. He shoves it on the woman's chest. Mm. And then he grabbed the date by the arm and pulled her. And said, you need to be more aggressive and say no.
3: Whoa. Oh my God.
1: Immediately there, you should have ran, right?
3: Yeah.
1: And so after that, they go have dinner. Apparently, they got burger and fries, each of them. He scarfs his down and she's taking her time. And he's like, well, you eat kind of slow, right? And she's like, I was just enjoying it. And then he's like, do you need help? And she thought he was joking. So she was like, yeah. And then he literally helped her eat the food.
3: Ate
1: half of it. And then after that, again, run, right?
2: Yeah.
1: After that, she was like, well, I guess we had a good time tonight, right? I appreciate it. He said, well, you said you had a joint, right? You want to smoke? And she was like, oh, okay. So then they went and started smoking the joint. And then he started getting kind of handsy. And she's like, no, I don't know, man. Let's just get out of here. So the thing is, they showed up together. So he had to drive home, right? So she's in the car. She said they didn't really talk much because it was so awkward. And then when they got there, he looked at her and said, I bet you've never had a black guy treat you this good.
3: Oh, my God.
1: Wow. How insane of a date is this? And she was like, the fact that he would even say something like that to me because I'm African-American, and so he would assume that I just date black men, and, and then he's going to downplay or just be so disrespectful, degrade, that's the word I'm looking for, by race. It was just the date from hell.
3: It's just crazy, because when you hear stories like this, you're like, well, clearly that is why that person is single.
1: 1,000%. and I'm giving you the Cliff Notes version. I want you to go listen to this thing. You can hear the emotion in her voice. I felt so bad that
2: What was the second date like?
1: It sounded good, huh? We talk about that. We talk about the fact that these teenage kids are basically saying they want to have AI partners and not real partners anymore. We talk about a lot, man. So it's a fun episode this week. Go check it out wherever you stream your favorite podcast. Just search for Tino Cochino, Laugh at Love.
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1: Let's do it.
0: Are you smarter than Ocasio, man? It's game time, baby. We want to get you hooked up. It's so simple, man. We have a question. We have multiple choice answers. All you have to do is play and pick the right one. So listen carefully.
2: As a kid, which celebrity lived in China for a year and reportedly made his Chinese classmates trade him sheep skewers just to watch him breakdance? Is it A, Kanye West, B, Jaden Smith, or C, Justin Bieber?
0: We have Nyla on the line. She is ready. So we're going to see if she's smarter than Ocasio or not. Next. On K-Win.

0: smarter than Nicasio. Nyla thinks she is, so we're gonna play. Let's get her on the line. What's going on? How you doing today?
1: Hi, I'm good.
0: I love that. Well, thank you for playing this game. It's really easy. Nicasio is gonna give you a question. He'll give you three multiple choice answers, and all you gotta do is pick the right one. Okay.
1: Okay.
0: Let's do it.
2: As a kid, which celebrity lived in China for a year and reportedly made his Chinese classmates trade him sheep skewers just to watch him break dance? Is it A, Kanye West, B, Jaden Smith, or C, Justin Bieber?
1: B, Jaden Smith.
3: No, it's not.
0: Wow, that's what I thought.
3: That's a good
0: guess.
3: That
0: was the Karate Kid movie.
3: It was.
0: That's what I thought. Yeah. All right, so that's cool. Usually you get another guess. Your options are
2: A, Kanye West, or C, Justin Bieber.
1: You know, that sounds a lot like Kanye, so I'm just going to go with Kanye.
0: There it is. Wow. Easy. Yeah. All right, congratulations. We'll get you hooked up, okay?
1: Thank you.
0: Yeah, thank you. Hold on 1 second.
4: Coming up next.
0: I want to see where this goes. So I have this list. It says 7 everyday etiquette rules that hardly anyone follows anymore. But then in parentheses, it says especially Nicasio.
5: Right.
0: Our producer Matt found this list, so he wants to call out Nicasio. I'm here for that. We'll do it next.
3: Oh, he's here this week.
6: It's Chino Catino Radio.
0: Okay, win.

0: it.
1: Okay, let's go through this list. 7 everyday etiquette rules that hardly anyone follows anymore. And our producer, Matt, made sure to put here in notes that Nicasio definitely doesn't follow any of these.
2: Yeah, he fails all 7
3: of
2: these.
3: Well, I'm a guy. I'm a man.
1: And we don't even know what they are yet.
4: He could be a polite man.
1: All right, what's number 1?
2: If someone does not answer your call after 1 or 2 attempts, assume they are busy. Nicasio, if he calls me and I don't answer,
3: I double down.
2: He just keeps, yeah, not double, right. Triple, quadruple, yeah, right, just right. Keeps calling.
3: You're right, because guess what? Tino, correct me if I'm wrong, everyone has their phone around them.
1: That's true.
3: There it is.
2: What if I'm busy doing... What
3: you're
2: if
3: not
2: I'm,
3: busy with nothing.
2: What if I'm at church?
4: Matt did this to me.
3: Oh.
4: About, but it was with texting, where you asked me something, but I was putting my kids to sleep, so I didn't see it right away. And then I saw another text, and then in the morning, I forgot. And then he's like, why are you ghosting me?
2: Yeah, but I didn't call you.
1: Serena is pretty bad at texting anytime it's work-related, though.
2: Return the money or items you have borrowed on time. This reflects your integrity and character.
3: I don't borrow anything from anyone.
1: Number 3.
2: When someone invites you to a meal, never order the most expensive item.
1: Nicasio on purpose. Every time when we go out with one of our business associates, he makes sure to order the most expensive thing on the meal. Number 4.
3: That's been a long time.
2: Do not interfere in someone's personal life by asking questions about marriage, children, or financial matters.
3: You guys do this to me all the time.
2: What are you talking about?
3: You guys are, when you get married, as if it affects you.
2: You're right. We do that.
3: Yeah.
2: Okay.
1: God forbid we like your girl and want you to commit to her.
3: She's fine.
1: Her
3: I'm down. Keeping her where she's at.
2: Number 5. If your friend paid for the Uber this time, make sure you pay next time. Have you ever done that?
3: Yeah. But I only cashed a short trip.
1: Number 6.
2: When someone is speaking, listen to them fully before giving your opinion.
1: Nicasio doesn't listen when anyone speaks.
3: Yes, I do.
2: What did I just say then?
3: I don't know.
2: Number 7. Respect the opinions of others, as everyone has their own perspective on the world.
3: Oh, yeah. I'm good with this. That's how I'm able to be peaceful,
4: okay.
3: and I'm able to go home and sleep good, because if I cared about what everyone thought, the opinions, I'd be going crazy.
4: I think you're taking it if someone, like, tells you something. Like, this is someone's actual thoughts on something.
3: Yeah, that's what I'm saying. Like, what does that have to do with me? Why do I care? Like, why do I care if Tino kisses his dogs on the lips? I don't care. He does it at home. Just don't kiss me.
1: I won't.
2: Anymore?
5: Coming up next.
1: What celebrity gossip are we spilling in tea time today?
4: Chris Brown and his baby mama drama just keeps getting messier and messier.
3: Because they don't know how to chill.
1: My goodness. We'll talk all about it next.
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1: Last week, last Friday, I stared death in the eyes, and I won. Yeah, I'm going to go out, going to get some miles in, so I'm running. And then there's this pickup truck, a huge one. So he hits the gas and guns it. And comes inches from hitting me, the tires screeched. And I yell, WTF! And look at the guy, and he's huge. And thankfully, he was reasonable because I think he would have beat me up.
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0: I don't know the full breakdown of what's going on, so Serena will fill us in. It's Tea Time. It's Tino Cochino Radio. What's going down?
1: So this is involving his baby mama, Diamond Brown. She shares a four-year-old daughter named Lovely with Chris. And there's been a lot of back and forth. Like, Diamond was arguing with Chris's newest baby mama, Jada, online. And then that's when Diamond revealed that Jada was having a baby boy from Chris. And now Diamond is taking Chris for custody of their four-year-old daughter, and she just wanted him to have visitation rights. So now he's going back because he wants joint custody, and now she's posting online, "I stay in my lane. Let's be clear. I don't bother people, compete with people, or move off jealousy, bitterness, or weird energy. I stay in my lane, focus on myself, and genuinely be minding my business." It was like, it went longer than this.
0: Well, you're not minding your business because you're putting it all out there for the world to see. Yes. Why does everyone want attention? Everyone, bro, 2026 is year of the victim. And I know that sounds bad, it's so true, bro. Everybody, men and women, everyone wants to be the victim. Well, this happened because this and because this. Mm-hmm. And but I don't want attention. Then don't post it publicly. Mm-hmm. Go through it behind closed doors like all the rest of us.
1: And I feel like, especially because you guys are fighting for custody of your daughter, like, you shouldn't be posting anything online.
2: She can go back and look at all that.
3: They're jealous of other girls, right? And so they want full custody to, like, you know, get him back.
2: Maybe.
3: That's what it is.
1: Well, that's like what people are saying online. And then, I mean, I've seen all kinds of stuff because people, she's like, oh, I have a man. But people are saying that the person that she's with was one of Chris's, like, friends or acquaintances.
4: Wow.
1: So, yeah. So it's messy.
4: That's fair game, though.
3: But I also blame him for picking.
0: He's not
3: picking the right ones.
0: Exactly. That's a whole other conversation.
1: I just think that because this has not been confirmed, but I do think he has a lifestyle kind of like Nick Cannon's, just from like timelines that I've seen. I feel like they kind of overlap. And I'm just like, it's always going to get messy. There's no way.
0: The only daughter I knew of was royalty. Mm-hmm. I didn't even know this one that you brought up
3: right
0: now.
3: And the other one, the boy.
0: That's so nuts to me.
1: He has four kids.
0: Oh, my God.
4: How many mamas?
3: Well, four different ones. Yeah. You don't have one with the same mom. Well, not at that caliber.
1: And that's why he's in this position.
3: That's fun.
0: Okay. Listen, we're going to... I want you guys to get out and explore the world and have a good time and have some laughs. And I want to be the one to provide that for you. We're going to talk all about it next.
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1: Okay, when?
2: So I'm currently on a comedy tour, having a blast with it, man. If you've come to a show, thank you. If you haven't, hopefully you'll come out to one. I got some really cool compliments over the weekend, man. I was at the Ice House in Pasadena, which is the first comedy club in America.
3: Ooh, is it old? Cool.
2: Yeah, yeah. Oh, no, they remodeled it.
3: Oh, they redid it?
2: It's got one of the nicest green rooms like you've ever been in. It's so next level. It's just, it's crazy. But this woman came up to me after the show, her and her husband, and she was like, hey, I just want you to know that we come here so much. It's like a second home. We love comedy. We've been coming here for years. And I'm going to be honest, I never heard of you until tonight. But after watching you, I just want to say that I'm so glad that we're going to be able to say we were one of the first to see you, because your future is just so bright in this.
4: Oh, that's really sweet.
2: And her husband was super complimentary. They were just nice, and I thought that was cool. And then at the second show, some guy yelled out, you look like a heavyset MGK.
3: Oh my God.
2: And that didn't feel as good as the first compliment. And I thought about that when I was like, well, if I really appreciated this good comment, then I've also got to really take in the bad comment.
4: Yeah.
2: And so I decided that good comment was too good to not appreciate. So I'm going to start a diet plan. And then work on my stuff, because the good compliment is so good, I can't throw that out. But the bad one, I got to believe it too. So I've just got to work on my stuff, you know?
3: But how did the guy look, though? Because I mean,
2: horrible.
3: Oh, well, then it doesn't matter. Then it's invalid.
2: I thought that too. But my point is, I'm having fun, man. And I would love to see you. We got our South Texas dates coming up. All right. And listen, the reason I talk about this, if you're listening to this right now and you're in like Atlantic City or Atlanta, you're like, I don't care about Corpus Christi, Texas. I get that. But I want you to understand, we're going to cities all over the country.
4: Yes.
2: And so that's just where we're at currently. Next weekend. Corpus Christi, Texas on June 18th at House of Rock, and then June 19th in McAllen, Texas. And then I'm on the road with Carlos Mencia too, so there's a bunch of dates in between that. But the next Love Bomb tour after that will be Coachella, Spotlight 29 Casino. I think that's already like halfway sold out, and that's August 7th. So you can get your tickets, man. Just go to TinoCochino.com, Instagram at TinoCochino. Click the link in the bio, and hopefully you can come out and laugh in love with me, man. It'll be a good time. If you're looking for an experience like no other and possibly a career in the entertainment world, Usher's trying to help you out.
4: Okay.
2: Usher is offering internships on his tour with Chris Brown.
3: Yeah, right. They better pay me.
2: We will talk more about this next.
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2: That's crazy. Imagine like getting that just right out of high school.
1: Yeah, that'd be pretty wild. I wonder, like, it says it's only for Atlanta and Detroit, but I mean, I wonder if they like background check everything or whatever. Like, what if you're in Hawaii and you're like, yo, I want to sign up for this? And
3: you could just go there for 11 weeks.
1: That's what I think.
2: Yeah.
1: Right?
2: And I feel like if it's paid, you can make it happen.
1: I don't know. Either way, I think that's dope. He's given that opportunity, man.
4: But doesn't it suck, though? Because if you're there and you're loving it, it's just for like this amount of time.
3: But
4: like,
3: that's a foot in the door. If you, I mean, a lot of times your internship is the gateway to your career. So maybe you impress him and you meet some people. It's all about networking.
2: And he hires you on like future tours.
3: You learn how to roller skate.
1: You have almost a year to make an impression. Mm-hmm. If you don't get anything after that year,
3: it's probably 11 months. I thought it was 11 weeks.
1: Oh, did I say months? Oh, you're right. Okay, you're right. You're right. Yeah,
3: 11 weeks.
1: Still,
3: you got a few months.
1: Yeah. That's almost a quarter of a year.
3: Yeah.
1: All right.
3: Exactly.
1: That's almost a quarter of a year to still make an impression and make someone. If you can't do that, bro, sorry, it's on you. You got to take some type of accountability.
4: Or they're just all looking for free labor, and it's not free.
1: It's paid internship.
4: I know, but it's probably like, $6.90 or whatever the minimum wage is.
1: Amazon
4: does it and then let people go.
1: You walk with such a just gray cloud over you all the time. Why are you so negative?
4: I'm just very clear and I see what the BS is.
2: You're like a mean Eeyore.
4: I see the BS through this story.
3: You worked for free at the radio station before you got a paid job. So how are you poo-pooing internships?
4: But I know that
1: you
4: they
1: DJ
4: were hiring.
1: Clubs for bar tabs.
4: No, I never did that.
1: Back in the day.
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0: This is Lil Wayne right here.
1: Hey, this is Chris Breezy.
2: What's up, y'all? I'm Jack Harlow.
3: I'm Doja Cat.
4: What up, guys? 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
13: A better life with Dr. Sanjay Gupta.
14: People have started using AI for all sorts of things, but I cannot think of an area where the stakes are higher than your health. First of all, I'll tell you this. I know doctors who have cracked some seemingly impossible cases with the help of AI, so it can be a powerful tool. But AI can also hallucinate, provide bad advice, and be just as confident when it does that. If you do decide to plug any personal medical information into one of these chatbots, you should know that while the companies that created them have robust privacy protections in place, they are not bound by HIPAA, like your healthcare provider is. Whatever the advice presented to you, take it with a degree of healthy skepticism. Always get a second opinion. And remember, if you ever experience concerning symptoms, skip the AI consult and head straight to the ER. I'm Dr. Sanjay Gupta, helping you live a better life.
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0: I'm just wondering, am I live right now or no?
1: I hope so. Let me check your pulse. Hang on. Yes, you are live. Your blood pressure is a little high, so take a deep breath. Take a deep breath.
0: I'm actually just wanting to send a shout out. I sent one earlier, but I kind of was hoping to be live because my boyfriend is listening like every night to Slow Jams.
1: And what about you? Are you listening to?
0: Yes, I am. I'm always trying to get through.
1: Love that. Well, we don't do shout outs, but how about an oral expression?
0: Yes, that's what I'm wanting to do, an oral expression. To the love of my life, Benito Rodriguez in Gatesville.
1: Okay.
0: And I'm Janet from San Marcos, Texas. And I just want to tell him that he's the love of my life, and I can't wait for him to get home and be with me. Good night, Benny Rodriguez. I love you, baby, and sweet dreams. Mm-hmm.

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This is John B, and you're listening to Slow Jams. 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All right.

0: Well, first things first, I just want to thank you for tuning in tonight. 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
1: Hi, my name is Sandra. I'm from Palmdale, California. I'd like to send an expression to Dante. Baby, I love you so much. Happy 15th anniversary that's coming up in 4 days. I miss you with all my heart.
2: Hello, this is Gerardo Trinidad from Tucson, Arizona. I am making an oral expression to my wife, Andrea Trinidad, who is the most beautiful and lovely woman of my life. I love her so very much. She's the love of my life. She's my best friend, and she's everything above that. And I thank you, the Lord, for putting her in my life.
3: My name is Michelle Granado. I'm from Fort Worth, Texas. I'm sending this to Terry Flores in La Mesa, Texas. I just want to let you know that I love you, baby. And just know I'm home waiting for you. And I can't wait to be back in your arms. I love you.
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0: Hi, how are you doing?
1: I'm good. How are you doing tonight?
0: Pretty good, pretty good. Thinking of my husband.
1: Well, what's your husband's name? Let's give him some love tonight.
0: Tony Valdez. He's in Pollock, Louisiana.
1: Tony is the man in Louisiana tonight. And what about you? What's your name and where are you calling from?
0: This is Stephanie, and I'm calling from Corpus Christi, Texas.
1: Stephanie in Corpus Christi, Texas, home of the Whataburger.
0: Yes, it is.
1: Yeah, let me some Whataburger. Okay, so what's your message to Tony tonight? What would you like to tell him?
0: I want to let my husband know that I miss him and I love him, and I can't wait for him to get home and to keep his faith. He's almost there.
1: And he's got an amazing, faithful woman waiting at home to...
0: Yes, he does.
1: ...to jump into his arms when you guys are reunited.
0: Yeah. He does.
1: All right, Stephanie. Everybody healthy over there? Your family? You good?
0: Everybody's good. We're just missing him and need him home already.
1: I understand. Hopefully he's home real soon. And I appreciate you and him and your whole family listening tonight in Louisiana and in Corpus Christi. Thank you so much.
0: Yes, thank you. You be careful. Have a good night.

0: 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Thanks to my friends in Grand Cayman, the Cayman Islands, Magic 91.5. Appreciate you so very much. In Amarillo, Texas, you can hear us on 93.1 The Beat. 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
1: Hi, my name is Cassie, and I live in Corpus Christi, and I like to make an oral expression to the love of my life, Martin. I just wanted to say that I love you and wish I could see you.
2: Hi, my name is Keenan Wilkerson. I'm from Anchorage, Alaska, and I'm sending this out to my family. I just want to say to y'all, I love y'all. I appreciate y'all for everything. Hope everything is going well. Take care.
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4: 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I want to tell you you're my best friend. I love you. We're going to be best friends to the end. Love you, baby.
0: Best friends till the end. 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

talk, just listen. First of all, I have to be honest with you, baby. I lied when I told you I never wanted to see you again.

0: was calling to see if I can give a dedication out to my husband, Robert.
1: You can send Robert an oral expression tonight. What's your name?
0: My name is Jasmine Zuniga.
1: Hi, Jasmine. Who's on your mind tonight? Who are you thinking about?
0: I'm just thinking about my husband. I just wanted to say that I'm sorry, but we'll get through this together. I know it's been tough with everything, but I just want you to know that I love you and I'm going to be by your side, and hopefully everything gets worked out and you come home to us.
1: All right, Jasmine, I got you.
0: All right, thank you so much.
1: Thank you for calling. He's a lucky man. You know, sometimes all we need to hear is from our woman, all we need to hear is that they're going to be there for us, and that means everything. So I know he's going to appreciate the message tonight.
0: All right, thank you so much. I appreciate it.

0: 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Start in Amarillo, Texas, from Rosa to Alexander. I love you, and I miss you so much. Please give me a call. Jennifer to Timothy in Lansing, Michigan. You mean so much to me. I miss you dearly, and I send you hugs and kisses. From Heather to Mom Wendy, listening in Las Cruces, New Mexico. I love you, Mom, with all of my heart. Thank you for everything you've done for us. Tiana's in El Cajon, California. For Jeff in Los Angeles on 93.5 K-Day, listening to Slow Jams and always missing you. Carlos and Esmeralda in Las Vegas tonight, I'm thinking about you. Jennifer in Corpus Christi to DeQuavius in Lubbock, Texas. Lisa to Joey, Lompoc, California. From Macon to Eric in Las Vegas, Nevada tonight. Marlena and David, West Virginia. And Madison and Levi in Sepulpa, Oklahoma. And R-Dub back in a minute with the rest of tonight's Slow Jams. Your final good nights and oral expressions next.
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0: You can lock in our number and keep it. And even if you don't need it tonight or tomorrow, when you need it, you will have it. Are you ready? Okay, 877-209-0631. And file that under R Dub. And if your boyfriend wants to know who that is, you just say, just the guy on the radio. 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Relax. All right. Here are tonight's final goodnights and oral expressions.
1: Hey, it's Melissa Brock from Spring Lake, North Carolina. I want to give an oral shout out to my man, Jeremy Shiflett. He is the joy of my life and the light of my life. I just love him and adore him so much. He has changed everything for us for the better. Thank you, R-Dub.
2: 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My oral expression is the love of my life, Elaine. I want to tell her I love her so much. And I'm always thinking about you, baby.
3: 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I love you guys.
4: 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Thanks, man. God bless.
0: All right, there it is. 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
11: Breast cancer is the most common cancer among women in the world. And according to a new study out of the University of Washington School of Medicine, an estimated 3.5 million cases a year are expected by 2050. Now, the good news is we've gotten so much better at screening, earlier detection, and cutting-edge treatments in many countries, including here in the United States. But even here in America, black women have a death rate from breast cancer that is 40% higher than white women, a disparity that exists

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4: 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K-Win. Yeah, yeah.
11: JY, turn me up. Miami. It's all my scammers and my kid money.

0: 3K win. It is Lucas in the morning. So, you know, the NBA Finals are going on right now, and the New York Knicks are probably going to win. They're probably going to win the whole thing. I mean, last night's game was crazy. They were down by 29 points. They came back and won. But so what is Steph Curry doing? Is he watching? Well, I don't know if he's really watching it, but he's in Cannes. And Steph Curry was recently spotted rapping Jay-Z's Empire State of Mind at a beach club, showcasing his love for Jay-Z. The viral clip shows Steph Curry enthusiastically singing along while guests cheered for him. They cheered him on as he was rapping and singing along with Empire State of Mind. So that's what Steph Curry is doing right now. He's living his best life.
1: Don't answer the phone. It's another K-Win Carmen prank call.
2: Hello?
3: Hello, my name is Gadaman. Can I please speak to Eli?
2: Hi, yeah.
3: Hi there, I'm calling with insurance, and it has come up that you have a suspended license. And I'm calling to let you know that your premium will be affected by that. And, please do not drive on a suspended license.
2: I'm not. That was a misunderstanding. We moved states, and, like, I didn't update my license, but I changed your insurance to the new state.
3: Oh, okay. Please do not drive on a suspended license. Okay,
2: no,
3: because
2: your insurance
3: is null and void if anything should happen.
2: I'm not driving on a suspended license, so don't worry about it.
3: Okay, good.
2: It was a misunderstanding, but they, like,
3: wait, are you saying that you're not driving on a suspended license because you're trying to convince me that you do have a license?
2: No, I'm not trying to convince you that I have a license. I'm just, you guys aren't looped in on the newest development.
3: You do have a suspended license. It says it right here on my screen, sir.
2: Right, because you have out-of-date information, which I'm now trying to update.
3: Why are you yelling at me?
2: I'm not yelling at you.
3: You're yelling
2: at me. Over me. I'm trying to...
3: It's not my fault you have a suspended license, sir.
2: I don't have a suspended license. This is, like,
3: I'm telling you that you do have a suspended license.
2: You're telling me the wrong thing. I've already resolved it already. Like, I'm sorry.
3: Excuse me.
2: I'm sorry. I don't mean to...
3: I'm a married woman. I have children.
2: Okay, well, I do too, and I pay a lot of money for insurance.
3: You're a married woman?
2: You're
3: a married woman. See, this is how I know you're a liar.
2: Obviously, that's not what I meant.
3: You're telling me you're a married woman, you have a suspended license, which means you don't take care of your responsibilities.
2: You're impossible to work with. Just put me on with someone else.
3: Why? So you can lie to them, Eli?
2: I'm not lying. I need someone who is reasonable.
3: The three letters that spell your name spell out lie, Eli.
2: Yep. Like, I haven't heard that in first grade. Are you?
3: I'm Car.
2: My name's Carman. I work for a car insurance company because I'm Car in my name. Shut up, like...
3: Stupid.
4: What's up, guys? 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
1: Heading for the Altamont Pass, leaving Tracy, we still have the two left lanes blocked out here. Two-car crash out there, but Safe Speed says they're going to need three tow trucks to get it cleared. This is westbound 580 just before Grantline Road. It's backed up onto 205, 205 all the way to Negley Road. That's traffic. I'm Ron Servi.
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15: A better life with Dr. Sanjay Gupta.
16: Breast cancer is the most common cancer among women in the world. And according to a new study out of the University of Washington School of Medicine, an estimated 3.5 million cases a year are expected by 2050. Now, the good news is we've gotten so much better at screening, earlier detection, and cutting-edge treatments in many countries, including here in the United States. But even here in America, black women have a death rate from breast cancer that is 40% higher than white women, a disparity that exists despite our world-class treatment infrastructure. So what can you do to lower your risk? Eat less red meat? Try your best to manage your blood sugar and your weight? Exercise is really important. Cut back on drinking, quit smoking. And remember this, you should start getting mammograms. At what age? 40. That's when you should start. I'm Dr. Sanjay Gupta, helping you live a better life.
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0: 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It's Lucas in the Morning. I think this is super cool, but BET, the BET Awards, the 2026 BET Awards, are going to honor Teyana Taylor as the icon of the year. 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
12: Leaving Tracy, we had that crash on 580 westbound just before Grantline Road. Tow trucks are now on scene, and they're working on clearing the crash. For a while, though, it was blocking the two left lanes. Traffic still backed up onto 205 just beyond Nagley Road. That's traffic. I'm Ron Servi.
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0: 97.7, 98.3 K-Win. It's Lucas in the morning. So, you know, I'm not going to lie. For the longest time, I kind of lost interest in the NBA. It just seemed really boring to me. But I have to tell you, the NBA finals this year have been absolutely amazing. Last night's game, the Knicks were down by 29 points. And they slowly but surely came back and wound up winning the game. I mean, it was the biggest comeback in NBA Finals history. Down 29, win the game. So it was a historic game. Also, it seemed like the game changed after Wu-Tang performed. The San Antonio Spurs were, you know, dominating. They were dominating the game. And then Wu-Tang comes on for the halftime show. Performs the halftime show. So Wu-Tang did the halftime show. After Wu-Tang left the stage, the Knicks were different. They played different. So I'm going to give complete MVP honors and game day MVP and everything to Wu-Tang. Wu-Tang made that win happen. Wu-Tang just threw down during the halftime show and inspired the Knicks. So, yeah, so big shouts out to Wu-Tang for doing the NBA halftime show last night.
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2: A Better Life with Dr. Sanjay Gupta.
3: If you are struggling with substance abuse, alcohol, pills, whatever it may be, first of all, it's nothing to be ashamed of. We know addiction is a brain disease, and we also know getting into recovery can be tough. Also, in case this helps, I want to tell you about a new study out of Harvard School of Public Health, which found that spiritual belief, the idea of a steady religious practice, had a protective effect from addiction. Experts we talked to told us there were probably a few reasons why this might be the case. Number one, excessive drug and alcohol use would not be the norm in a religious community, and people want to fit in. Two, a belief in a higher power provides people with hope and solace, great foils for addiction. And three, and I think there's some merit to this, regular attendance in a faith community also provides connection. Just like in AA, camaraderie and social support is often what you need. I'm Dr. Sanjay Gupta, helping you live a better life.
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1: Yes, this is the game where I ask a trivia question and you have to text me the answer. You don't call in, you text me the answer. You text me your name, the city you're texting from, and the answer to the trivia question. It's super easy today. Who did the halftime show last night for the New York Knicks game? So the New York Knicks had a game, and there was a halftime show. After this group performed, the Knicks started winning. So I think they're the MVP of the NBA Finals, this group. But who was it? Who performed the halftime show last night at the New York Knicks game? Text me your name, the city you're texting from, and the name of the group that performed at the New York Knicks halftime show. Who performed the New York Knicks halftime show last night? Tell me who that was and text me your name and the city you're texting from, and I'll pick one lucky winner at random to win tickets to the Merced County Fair. 209-951-5946. 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

Yes, I love this game. This is a game where I ask a trivia question, then you have to text me the answer to 209-951-5946. I pick one lucky winner from all the correct answers, and then we call them back. It's such a fun game. Let's get the winner on the phone.

0: Hello?
1: Hi, is this Suzanne from Stockton?
0: Yes, it is.
1: What are you doing this morning?
0: I am, basically, I'm driving for work.
1: Oh, what do you do for work?
0: I do transportation for, adult day program.
1: Oh, nice, nice, nice. Well, I know you know the answer, but who performed the halftime show last night at the New York Knicks game?
0: The Wu-Tang Clan.
1: Yes, you're a winner!
0: Thank you!
1: Yes, yes, yes. We're hooking you up with a family four-pack of tickets to the Merced County Fair.
0: Awesome. Thank you so much.
1: Well, thank you so much for listening. Are the Knicks going to win this championship in the finals, or is this going to be a historic comeback for the Spurs?
0: You know what? It was a good game yesterday. It's anybody's game at this point.
1: Yeah, I mean, I don't think San Antonio has a shot. I mean, they were up by 29 points and lost the game. That's going to be demoralizing.
0: It definitely is.
1: Yeah, I mean, everything changed after Wu-Tang got done with the halftime show, so I guess Wu-Tang's the MVP.
0: Yeah, they brought life back into the game.
1: Yes, exactly. Well, thank you so much for listening. We appreciate you.
0: Thank you. I appreciate you.

0: 3K win. It's Lucas in the morning. So I definitely don't have an addictive personality. Like I don't have any addictions. But then when I sit there and I think about, like, because I do get a little bit of anxiety. And I think the anxiety stems from caffeine. And if I just stopped taking caffeine and drinking caffeine, all of my anxiety would go away. But the thing is, I can't stop. And it's not, I don't know. I don't know if I'm addicted to it or the fact I really need it. Because I'm up a lot of hours. I work a lot of hours. But I definitely, I was talking to somebody yesterday. I was talking to Louis Cruz in the afternoon. He's like, you know, caffeine is the source of a lot of anxiety. So I'm sitting here thinking if I stopped drinking caffeine, maybe my anxiety would go away. But I can't imagine a world without caffeine. So I guess I do have one addiction, and it's caffeine.
1: Don't answer the phone. It's another K-Win Carmen prank call.
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2: Hello?
3: Hello, my name is Garvin. Can I please speak to Eli?
2: Hi, yeah.
3: Hi there, I'm calling with insurance, and it has come up that you have a suspended license, and I'm calling to let you know that your premium will be affected by that. And, please do not drive on a suspended license.
2: I'm not. That was a misunderstanding. We moved states, and, like, I didn't update my license, but I changed your insurance to the new state.
3: Oh, okay. Please do not drive on a suspended license. Okay,
2: no,
3: because
2: your insurance
3: is null and void if anything should happen.
2: I'm not driving on a suspended license, so don't worry about it.
3: Okay, good.
2: It was a misunderstanding, but they, like,
3: wait, are you saying that you're not driving on a suspended license because you're trying to convince me that you do have a license?
2: No, I'm not trying to convince you that I have a license.
3: Oh,
2: I have
3: good.
2: A license. I'm just, you guys aren't looped in on the newest development.
3: You
2: so.
3: Do have a suspended license. It says it right here on my screen, sir.
2: Right, because you have out-of-date information, which
3: Excuse
2: I'm now trying
3: me,
2: to update.
3: Why are you yelling at me?
2: I'm not yelling at
3: you. You're yelling
2: talking
3: at me.
2: Over me. I'm trying to.
3: It's not my fault. You have a suspended license, sir.
2: I don't have a suspended license. This is like I fixed
3: I'm
2: everything.
3: Telling
2: it was
3: you that you do
2: the...
3: have a suspended
2: no,
3: license.
2: You're telling me the wrong thing. I've already resolved it already. Like I'm
3: Excuse
2: sorry.
3: Excuse me.
2: I'm sorry. I don't
3: I'm
2: mean
3: a,
2: to.
3: I'm a married woman. I have children.
2: Okay, well I do too, and I pay a lot of money for insurance.
3: You're a married woman. You're a married woman. See, this is how I know you're a liar.
2: Obviously, that's not what I meant.
3: You're telling me you're a married woman, you have a suspended license, which means you don't take care of your responsibilities.
2: You're impossible to work with. Just put me on with someone else.
3: Why? So you can lie to them, Eli?
2: I'm not lying. I need someone who is reasonable.
3: The three letters that spell your name spell out lie, Eli.
2: Yeah, like I haven't heard that in first grade. Are you?
3: I'm Car.
2: My name's Carmen. I work for a car insurance company because I'm Car in my name. Shut up, like...
3: Fix
4: my
3: stupid.
5: 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It's Soja Cat.
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0: And it's Lucas in the Morning. So a lot of people change who they are to be in a relationship, and they're asked to give up things they love. We're going to talk about that. Should you do that? We'll discuss that coming up here at 740 on KWIN.
1: 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Yeah. 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

0: 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It is Lucas in the morning. We're talking about relationships today, and sometimes when you get into a relationship, you know, somebody asks you to kind of change, or they advise you to change, or they ask you to give up something you love. So do you think if you're in love with this person, you're the beginning stage of a relationship, and they're asking you to stop doing something that you love doing, should you stop doing it for the sake of the relationship because you really like this person, or is that a sign that the relationship isn't going to work out? 209-951-5946, call or text now. What do you think?
1: You know what? It depends on what it is. If it's, maybe it's a bad habit, or maybe it's something you love to do, obviously you're not going to give that up. It's a relationship then, because it's only going to make you unhappy to have given something up that you absolutely love to do.
0: Yeah, I don't think I could do it. If somebody has to give up going to baseball games, I don't think that's going to happen.
1: Yeah. Yeah. See, it depends on what it is, but if it's something that you truly enjoy doing versus a bad habit, then definitely not giving that up.
0: It's hard to give anything up. I mean, you have to really love that person to give it up. But then it's like one of those things. If you are in love with that person, that person should love, it's not a bad habit, it's not hurting you, that person should love your passion for whatever it is you like.
1: Right, so then at that point, it's like maybe it's not going to work out.
0: Yeah, but some people change who they are to get into a relationship. What do you think about that? If somebody is asking you to give up something you love, and you're in love with that person, should you give up whatever it is you're doing or cut back on whatever it is you're doing to make that person happy in the relationship? Hit us up right now, 209-951-5946, call or text.
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0: K win.
1: Those crashes we had heading for the Altamont Pass have all been cleared, but boy, we're still in a lot of slow traffic out here. 205 beginning to slow down before the 11th Street merge, continuing on to 580. And that early part of 580 heading into Tracy is slowing from 132 to Corral Hollow. That's traffic. I'm Ron Servi.
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14: Colleague of mine was telling me the other day about how their Instagram feed is filled with videos, most of them kind of funny, about how grandparents and friends tend to bulldoze new parents out of the way to get to see their baby. As a dad of three daughters, I know how life really does become all about them the moment those kids are born. But I also know parents are still people, too, who need their own attention beyond being mom or dad. And moms, in particular in those early years, can feel especially invisible in the eyes of other people. So what can you do to stop contributing to what is known as maternal invisibility? Women we spoke to said these two things were the most helpful. When people stopped to ask how they could best support them, number one, or when they took the initiative to handle certain tasks that obviously needed to be done. I'm Dr. Sanjay Gupta, helping you live a better life.
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0: 97.7, 98.3 K-Win. It is Lucas in the morning. We're talking about relationships today. Yeah, there's a lot of compromise that goes into relationships. And when you first start dating somebody, you know, you're going to have habits that they don't like. And then the key is, you know, you're going to have to give up some of those habits probably to keep the relationship going. So the question we're asking today, when you're getting into a relationship, is it worth giving up some of your habits for the sake of the relationship? 209-951-5946. Good morning, K-Win. Hello.
1: Yo, what up, Lucas?
0: What's going on, my man? Who's this?
1: Not much, man. It's your boy Rick out here in Modesto on my way to work.
0: Right on. I appreciate you listening and calling in. So we're talking about relationships. You know, when you get into a relationship, chances are you're doing something that your new significant other doesn't like. And if they ask you to stop doing it, what should you do?
1: Compromise, bro. You have to compromise.
0: So compromise is the magic word.
1: If you're willing to love somebody for a long time, you got to compromise, man.
0: Yeah, I so like, are you in a relationship now?
1: I'm married. I've been married for 30 years.
0: So did you have to give up a lot to maintain 30 years of marriage?
1: Nah, you don't have to give up a lot of stuff, but you do have to compromise. I mean, you're talking about two different personalities, two different people. You have different likes, dislikes. Once you compromise and you reach an agreement, you set goals and you attain your dreams together. So you got to compromise one way or another.
0: So is there more compromise on your end, her end, or is it equal?
1: No, it's got to be equal. It has to be equal.
0: Do you think it's possible to have it equal, though? I mean, I think maybe in theory, but I think maybe one person at each point is giving up a little bit more than the other. It might change.
1: I'm old school, so as a man, you provide for your family. You do whatever you got to do to take care of them, right? So you sacrifice and you compromise, but you, as a man, you have to give up a little bit more to make sure that she's happy. If she's happy, you know, happy life, happy wife, happy life, right?
0: That's what they say. That's what they say for sure. Definitely. Well, congratulations. 30 years, that's a long time.
1: Thank you, brother. I appreciate it.
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0: Well, you know we had to play that song today for all the New York Knicks fans in the Valley. There are a few New York Knicks fans in here. Big shout out to Orlando listening right now. He's a big New York Knicks fan. Last night, the Knicks were down 29 points, and they managed to come back and win the game. Everything changed after Wu-Tang did the halftime show. So bizarre. Anyway, congratulations to the Knicks on that win. They're one game from being world champions.
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0: Lil Wayne is definitely one of the top 10 MCs all time. Some people have him ranked at number one. I mean, he is iconic. And I was talking to Louis Cruz in the afternoon show the other day. And I was saying that Lil Wayne is the best featured artist ever. Like, if you're looking for a feature, he can take an average song and make it iconic. We did the feature yesterday for the Jay Sean song, which was Down. We're doing another feature today. This time it's a Kerry Hilson song. And I think Lil Wayne made this Kerry Hilson song with the verse he did. It was absolutely amazing. So tell me what song this is right here. Yes, yes, such a great line. I don't know why, but like when I hear it, I get hyped. So 209-951-5946. Tell me what song this is right here. Caller 10 with the correct answer. Checking out Lil Wayne live in concert.
1: Getting you up in the morning.
2: Yeah.
3: Wake up. Waking up with Lucas in the morning.

0: Hey, Wynn, it is Lucas in the morning. Everybody is super pumped up for Lil Wayne. I mean, this is going to be iconic. I mean, I was telling Louis Cruz in the afternoon show the other day, I think that Lil Wayne is the best feature artist of all time. Of course, Drake is really good, too. We just played Drake. Drake is a great feature. Lil Wayne just adds so much when he's featured on a song, too. I mean, I love him. He's top 10 all time, in my opinion, Lil Wayne is. But anyway, we have tickets. We're playing a little bit of Lil Wayne. So I play a little clip of a Lil Wayne song. If you guess it correctly, you are checking him out in concert if your car attends. Good morning, Kaywin. Who is this?
1: Oh, my God, it's Enrica.
0: Enrica, what are you doing this morning?
1: Listening to Kaywin.
0: I love it. I love it. I love it. Well, where are you listening at? Where are you at?
1: Southern California. I'm actually on my way to work.
0: Now, where do you work at?
1: I do in-home support services.
0: So, like, what do you do there? Like, what's your job title?
1: Taking care of my elderly grandma and elderly uncle.
0: Oh, wow. So, it's family you're taking care of?
1: Yes.
0: And you get paid for it?
1: Yes.
0: Well, that's a good deal, right?
1: Yes, because I get to spend a lot of quality time with them as well.
0: Well, that's like a blessing. And let's see if you can get blessed with some tickets to Lil Wayne. Tell me what song this is right here. Yeah, that's like a blessing right there. Well, you know the song that we played today? Do you know what it is?
1: Yes. Is it Turning Me On?
0: Yes, you're a winner!
1: Oh, my God. Yes. Yes, thank you.
0: Yes, you are checking out Lil Wayne live in concert.
1: Oh, my God. I'm so juiced right now.
0: Yes, yes. I mean, are you a huge Lil Wayne fan?
1: Yes, but not even just that. My husband's a huge fan since he was really like a little kid. And when we first got together, we've been together 18 years. And when we first got together, that's all he played was Lil Wayne.
0: Oh, wow. So it's going to be an amazing night for you guys when you check him out live in concert.
1: Yes.
0: Well, congratulations.
1: Thank you so much.
2: Don't answer the phone. It's another Kaywin Carmen prank call.
3: Hello?
4: Hello, my name is Carmen. Can I please speak to Eli?
3: Hi, yeah.
4: Hi there, I'm calling with insurance, and it has come up that you have a suspended license, and I'm calling to let you know that your premium will be affected by that. And, please do not drive on a suspended license.
3: I'm not. That was a misunderstanding. We moved states, and, like, I didn't update my license, but I changed your insurance to the new state.
4: Oh, okay. Please do not drive on a suspended license. Okay,
3: no,
4: because your insurance is null and void if anything should happen.
3: Driving on a suspended license, so don't worry about
4: it. Okay, good.
3: It was a misunderstanding, but they, like,
4: wait, are you saying that you're not driving on a suspended license because you're trying to convince me that you do have a license?
3: No, I'm not trying to convince you that I have a license. I'm just, you guys aren't looped in on the newest development.
4: You do have a suspended license. It says it right here on my screen, sir.
3: Right, because you have out-of-date information, which
4: Excuse
3: I'm now trying to update
4: me, why are you yelling at me?
3: I'm not yelling at
4: you. You're yelling
3: talking
4: at me.
3: Over me. I'm trying to.
4: It's not my fault you have a suspended license, sir.
3: I don't have a suspended license. This is like,
4: I'm telling you that you do have a suspended license.
3: You're telling me the wrong thing. I've already resolved it already. Like, I'm sorry.
4: Excuse me.
3: I'm sorry. I don't mean to.
4: I'm a married woman. I have children.
3: Okay, well, I do too, and I pay a lot of money for insurance.
4: You're a married woman?
3: You're
4: a married woman. See, this is how I know you're a liar.
3: Obviously, that's not what I meant.
4: You're telling me you're a married woman, you have a suspended license, which means you don't take care of your responsibilities.
3: You're impossible to work with. Just put me on with someone else.
4: Why? So you can lie to them, Eli?
3: I'm not lying. I need someone who is reasonable.
4: The three letters that spell your name spell out lie, Eli.
3: Yeah, like, I haven't heard that in first grade. Are you? My name's Carmen. I work for a car insurance company because I'm car in my name. Shut up, like.
4: Fix
5: my
4: stupid.
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1: The trip out of Modesto is really cleared up. Northbound 99 now looking good through Salida and Ripon heading up into Manteca. But we're still fighting it in Tracy. 205 jamming up from the 11th Street merge onto 580. And 580 still fighting it on and off anyway on into the Livermore Valley. That's traffic. Come on, Survey.
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17: A Better Life with Dr. Sanjay Gupta.
18: If you are struggling with substance abuse, alcohol, pills, whatever it may be, first of all, it's nothing to be ashamed of. We know addiction is a brain disease, and we also know getting into recovery can be tough. Also, in case this helps, I want to tell you about a new study out of Harvard School of Public Health, which found that spiritual belief, the idea of a steady religious practice, had a protective effect from addiction. Experts we talked to told us there were probably a few reasons why this might be the case. Number one, excessive drug and alcohol use would not be the norm in a religious community, and people want to fit in. Two, a belief in a higher power provides people with hope and solace, great foils for addiction. And three, and I think there's some merit to this, regular attendance in a faith community also provides connection. Just like in AA, camaraderie and social support is often what you need. I'm Dr. Sanjay Gupta, helping you live a better life.
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0: 3K win. It is Lucas in the morning. So, you know, I was watching the Knicks game last night. It was crazy. The Knicks were down 29 points. They came back, won the game. It all happened after Wu-Tang did the halftime show. Did something happen? Wu-Tang put like some special dust on the court, and the Knicks just won the game. But what was also funny was Taylor Swift was at the game, and her crew, including Travis Kelce, all had matching t-shirts. Oh, how cute, right?
1: K-Win.
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11: Much better now heading out for the Altamont Pass, but still it is slow out here. 205 jamming up just before Mountain House Parkway, continuing on to 580, then 580 continuing on and off over the Altamont Pass. Trying to get there, though, much better. No delays on 99 northbound as you make your way up through Ripon. That's traffic. I'm Ron Servi.
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0: 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It is Lucas in the morning. So you can still get in for Doja Cat. 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
2: What's up, y'all? I'm Jack Harlow.
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4: 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It's J. Cole. And, oh yeah, your chance at flyaways all over the U.S.

0: phone. It's another Caitlin Carmen prank call.
1: Hello?
2: Hello, my name is Carmen. Can I please speak to Eli?
1: Hi, yeah.
2: Hi there, I'm calling with insurance, and it has come up that you have a suspended license, and I'm calling to let you know that your premium will be affected by that, and please do not drive on a suspended license.
1: I'm not. That was a misunderstanding. We moved states, and, like, I didn't update my license, but I changed your insurance to the new state.
2: Oh, okay. Please do not drive on a suspended license. Okay,
1: no,
2: because
1: your insurance
2: is null and void if anything should happen.
1: I'm not driving on a suspended license, so don't worry about
2: it. Okay, good.
1: It was a misunderstanding, but they, like,
2: wait, are you saying that you're not driving on a suspended license because you're trying to convince me that you do have a license?
1: No, I'm not trying to convince you that I have a license.
2: Oh, good.
1: I'm just, you guys aren't looped in on the newest development.
2: You do have a suspended license. It says it right here on my screen, sir.
1: Right, because you have out-of-date information, which
2: Excuse
1: I'm now trying
2: me,
1: to update.
2: Why are you yelling at me?
1: I'm not yelling at you.
2: You're yelling
1: talking
2: at me.
1: Over me. I'm trying to.
2: It's not my fault you have a suspended license, sir.
1: I don't have a suspended license. This is like,
2: I'm telling you that you do have a suspended license.
1: You're telling me the wrong thing. I've already resolved it already. Like, I'm sorry.
2: Excuse me.
1: I'm sorry. I don't mean to.
2: I'm a married woman. I have children.
1: Okay, well, I do too, and I pay a lot of money for insurance.
2: You're a married woman? You're a married woman. See, this is how I know you're a liar.
1: Obviously, that's not what I meant.
2: You're telling me you're a married woman. You have a suspended license, which means you don't take care of your responsibilities.
1: You're impossible to work with. Just put me on with someone else.
2: Why? So you can lie to them, Eli?
1: I'm not lying. I need someone who is reasonable.
2: The three letters that spell your name spell out lie, Eli.
1: Yep. Like, I haven't heard that in first grade. Are you?
2: I'm Car.
1: My name's Carmen. I work for a car insurance company because I'm Car in my name. Shut up, like.
2: Fix
3: my
2: stupid.
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6: We had some serious problems trying to get out to the Altamont Pass on 580 earlier this morning. Everything's been cleared in and out. Things are getting back to normal. Still on 205, we're looking at some slow traffic beginning at Mountain House Parkway, continuing on to 580 and over the Altamont Pass. That's traffic. I'm Ron Servi.
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7: Last Friday, I stared death in the eyes, and I won. Yeah, I'm going to go out, going to get some miles in, so I'm running, and then there's this pickup truck, a huge one, so he hits the gas and guns it, and comes inches from hitting me, the tires screeched, and I yell, WTF, and look at the guy, and he's huge, and thankfully he was reasonable, because I think he would have beat me up.
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14: How often do you stop to wonder whether you should share something that's revealing, maybe even embarrassing, with a partner, a friend, or even your boss? In her new book called Revealing, The Underrated Power of Oversharing, behavioral scientist Leslie John says doing just that can help you deepen relationships that are vital to your life. We need people to trust us in order to get things like love, friendship, and career success. That's what she told us. When you make yourself vulnerable by revealing something sensitive, it does make other people trust you. In turn, when you ask someone to reveal something about themselves, showing that interest will generally lead someone to like you more. Why? Because people like to be asked about themselves, she says. It also signals that they are discriminating and choosy, but in a good way. I'm Dr. Sanjay Gupta, helping you live a better life.

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1: 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Just play the game one way. You hit a ball in the gap, run. 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

7 to 98.3 KWIN. What's up, man? Louis Cruz. Hey, there are some exciting things going on in the Valley, and especially in Stockton. Yesterday, I went out for the press conference for the brand new arena football team at the Stockton Arena. Yeah, this is going to be amazing, man. Stockton Crusaders. And then today, the hockey team was announced. Yeah, Stockton.

0: So Rick from Modesto, what is the secret to having a long-term relationship?
1: If you're willing to love somebody for a long time, you got to compromise, man.
0: Now, do you guys compromise equally, or is one more compromising than the other?
1: I'm old school, so as a man, you provide for your family. You do whatever you got to do to take care of them, right? So you sacrifice and you compromise, but you, as a man, you have to give up a little bit more to make sure that she

0: Crown's Obvious, 97.7 and 98.3 K-Win. What's up, Louis Cruz, man? Thank you for being here on your Thursday afternoon. All right, this is pretty amazing, in my opinion, anyway. Eminem and Jay-Z are teaming up, for a new song on Rakim's upcoming album. Yeah, marking their first collaboration in 25 years. Yeah, so the track is going to be part of a collaborative album featuring Rakim, Corrupt, Master Killa, and is set for release August 28th. The project also going to include appearances from Snoop and KRS-One and Raekwon, of course, and a lot more. So there is a lot to unpack from what I just said. I mean, first of all, the fact that those two hip-hop icons are reuniting for a collab after 25 years is amazing. Jay-Z and Eminem, right? That's historic. And then the fact that they're doing it for a new album from Rakim is amazing. Rakim is like my number two MC of all time. I mean, he might be number one. Depends on the day. I go back from Biggie to Rakim, Biggie, Rakim, I'm not sure. So, yeah, the fact that he's got a new album coming out is amazing in itself, right? So, pre-orders for Rakim's new album starts next month if you're a fan. Stick around, man. Some Bad Bunny on the way. Boss Man D-Lo and Belly Gang Cushington coming up.
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K-Win, what's up, man? Louie Cruz, thank you for being here today. The Merced County Fair is going on. Yeah, through Sunday. So if you need tickets, you got a last chance to win tomorrow morning with Lucas here on K-Win.

0: 97.7 and 98.3 K-Win. Good afternoon, Louis Cruz, man. Thank you for spending some time with us today. I love that. In December of 2023, a bodyguard for Lil Wayne claimed that Lil Weez assaulted him and brandished a firearm back in 2021 during an alleged confrontation at Wayne's home. Yeah, the bodyguard claimed that the dispute started after Lil Wayne accused him of leaking photos and demanded that he leave the property. Yeah. Lil Wayne denied the allegations, right? And now the case has ended, the court taking Lil Wayne's side. So, yeah, Wayne has got to be celebrating, man. A Los Angeles judge entered the judgment yesterday in favor of Weezy and against his ex-bodyguard. So, you know, the ruling is a big win for Lil Wayne. Not only did the bodyguard lose the case, but he was also ordered to pay, like, $29,000 in monetary sanctions, man. Yeah, so bad day in court for the ex-bodyguard, man. Stick around. Rick Ross on the way. Chris Brown and Jack Harlow coming up.
1: Here we go. What's up, guys? It's Soja Cat.
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1: 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I'm going to get some miles in, so I'm running. And then there's this pickup truck, a huge one. So he hits the gas and guns it. And comes inches from hitting me. The tires screeched. And I yell, WTF! And look at the guy, and he's huge. And thankfully, he was reasonable because I think he would have beat me up.
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Good luck.

0: 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Well, baseball season is here, and we have a sweet deal that kicks off tomorrow, 9 a.m. at the website. 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
1: 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See you at the bar, you was hardly talking. That's when I knew that your heart was scarring. 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